0: mon tout petit France Inter.
1: Come on to the theater. I'm diddly-dee, an actor's life for me. A high silk hat and a silver cane, a watch of gold with a diamond chain. I'm diddly-day, an actor's life is gay. It's

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Hi, diddly dee. An actor's life for me. A wax mustache and a beaver coat. A pony cart and a billy goat. Hi, diddly dum. An actor's life is fun. You wear your hair in a pompadour. You ride around in a coach and four. You stop and buy out a candy store. An actor's

0: day. 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An actor's life for me.
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